0: dispatch, engine 17 confirming line 8 and 9. This is not on Harlan, but it'll be on I-70.
1: Negative, looks like it's actually going to be on Harlan.

0: Sergeant 16, Medic 17. Just confirming your location.
1: You hunt I-70 west of Harlan, westbound.
2: That's negative. We are northbound Harlan, just south of the I-70 overpass. If you guys are on I-70 and just exit Harlan, we'll be directly in front of you.

Tower 10 on assault victims, 10,047 West Hampton Avenue, Building 7, Unit 001, 1 out of Track 2, 1825.

corner of Pack 2 of 1828. Medic 1 with engine 16 auto accident with injuries southbound Sheridan at 26th, one around Pack 2, 1828.

We're on scene in the area. Is that address the address of the RP or the address where they think the smoke's coming from?

0: I believe the 2573 Clay Street is the RP. In the notes, it says it's coming from next door, but it does not say which direction. Actually, there's a different note in here that says the address is the location of the smoke.
1: Dispatch, engine 1.
0: My bad, I was talking on channel 1. It's saying that the smoke is coming from the location as stated at 2573 Quay Street.
1: Okay, copy. We're unable to locate any smoke in the area. Possibility it was a barbecue. Unless we get any other comments, we'll clear.
0: I'll show you clear 1830.

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1: And that we will. We are clear.
0: Okay, sorry about that. 1833.

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Trace port Trios at 11707 West Kinkrell Avenue. 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
1: Copy, and this is going to be closer to mile marker 263, again 263 eastbound.
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0: 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You want to be traffic safety for a bit. Hang tight.
1: Okay, 6-7.

engine 12 on a fall victim. 7486 for Saratoga Place. We're out, attack 2 is 1958.

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1: Go ahead.
0: Looks like this is going to be a party that was doing donuts. I'm trying to confirm if you still need to respond.
1: Copy that. We'll be there in a minute. We can advise.
0: Thanks. That's 2750.

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1: Info 7.
0: The apartment and no one was there. Are there any additional notes about where the party might be?
1: Negative, it looks like the alarm company did not have contact. We'll have temps on our side.
0: Copy, we'll clear.
1: Do you think so? 2029.

0: 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It looks like the alarm company did not have contact. We'll have pads on our side.
1: Copy, we'll clear.
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0: RMDT hasn't been working. Will you show us out at St. Anthony's, please?
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emergency medics training in San Juan, cardiac arrest, trails are in motel, 9025 with Colfax Unit 308, break engine 7 on a fall, 845 South F. Frank Fenton, all units respond on tech 2 at 2053.

0: dispatch, Medic 2. Can you place Medic 2 on that cardiac arrest in place of Medic 3? They're aware.
1: Okay, copy at 2054.

0: dispatch engine 2.
1: Affirm, the units 308 will be located on the back side of the motel. NTD just arrived on scene at 2056.

0: 7, can we get a medic now on code?
1: Engine 3, auto versus motorcycle, serving in Mississippi, break engine 1, medic 3, party with chest pain, Lakewood Police Department, 445 South Allison, respond on head kit 2100.

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1: Six seven with engine 7 on scene, followed by non-emergent 845 south, S Frank Fenton. 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

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Following Medic 1, party and seizure 800 to 2, be found on deck 2, 2102.

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0: Engine 1's on scene at a stated location. We do have a single motorcycle rider on the ground. We'll be shared in command investigating.
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0: 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Come through the intersection and head southbound on Sheridan.
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Pigeon 16, Nautica 11 in District 1 on a possible cardiac arrest. A and B apartment 6399 West 14. 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

0: It's Ash Tower 2 confirming clear.
1: Yeah.
2: Chief 1, this is not a cardiac arrest. Opioid overdose.

0: 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Are we being cleared from this call?
1: Send it to another call. You can send him.
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1: Medic 2, emergently to St. Anthony's at 2113.

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0: 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Can you please show Medic 7 transporting outward, San Anthony?
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1: One party transported. Scenes left with LPD. We're clear, command terminated.
0: Copy, one party transported. Scene left with LPD, engine one clear, 2121.

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2: Dispatch, Medic 2.
1: Yeah.
2: Are we going to be closer to that call on Miller Court than Medic 3?

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1: Mississippi now, lady.
0: Sentence four to fall at Wood Lake Legacy.
1: Chicago going to.
0: Thank you, 2148.

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Company 7, Mental Health Nursing, JC Department 285 South J Street, Unit 37, PD is on Senior Clerk. 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Respond on 10-2, 23-23.

Attention, 10-minute exam responded to traumatic injury, Bear Valley Club Apartments, 3653 South Sheridan Boulevard, building 2, unit 219, Quinn and Route 2, 509.

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0: Engine 3, dispatch. Be advised, original report was of a vehicle that rolled over and then left the scene, possible two other vehicles involved, and road signs have been hit, partially blocking lanes. There's another vehicle that possibly rolled. Descriptions are going to be a silver Ford Focus, a black Subaru Forester, and a black pickup involved, and no smoke or flame seen at this time. 615. Sam 1, dispatch.
1: Go for Sam 1.
0: Confirming, are you en route to the motor vehicle collision? Confirming, are you responding to that motor vehicle collision?
1: Yeah, that's confirmed.
0: 615.

0: on scene. Three vehicles, all on their wheels. All parties seem to be out here. We can cancel the extrication response, but continue the medic and engine one coming in. This will be on the on-ramp from northbound Wadsworth to eastbound 6th Avenue. And we're going to need LE to close this ramp.
1: I copy engine 3, on scene with 3 vehicles on, all wheels, all parties out, canceling extrication response, continuing medic and engine 1. We'll be on the on-ramp from northbound Wadsworth to eastbound 6th Avenue, and we'll need law enforcement to close the ramp at 616.
0: Ramp closed here at Wadsworth. You want personnel up there?

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0: We've got some more LE coming to close that ramp and pick you up. Thanks for holding on.
1: We copy. We'll stand by until they get here.

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0: 349.

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1: 14th and Pierce.
0: I copy. I'm just advising that law enforcement's en route for a reported MDA versus bicyclist. Looks like it's going to be an electric bicycle.
1: Okay, copy. Thanks.

Dispatch Engine 1, do you have a location of the accident? Is it on the north side of the tracks or the south side of the tracks? Copy your notes. Thank you.

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1: Arm 1, go ahead. Good morning, in service 758.

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1: We're going to go ahead and head to 765 then.
2: I copy. It should be for the San Doritos, Unit 6 and 7.
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1: We're on scene, go ahead.
0: I'm having confirming is there an alarm at 7625 West Hampton? We're working on talking to the alarm company to confirm that address again.
1: We're not seeing any horns or strobes. There's no conditions here. We're going to investigate real quick, see if there's anything on the panel.
0: My copy, let us know at 814.

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1: Roger.
0: Yeah, we confirmed that's the proper location. They had, in that unit, they have like a residential alarm system in addition to the building alarm.
1: I copy. This will be the correct unit with a residential alarm within that 820.
0: Number clear.
1: Okay, very 20.

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1: Engine 10, dispatch.
2: Call for a bush on fire, Wadsworth and Quincy.
1: That's a firm. We do have engine 10 in route. Corner of Wads and Quincy. Unfortunately, I'm not sure how far north of. We have the Havering Center School as one of the addresses as well. Possible bush as well as possible tree on fire, possibly from a homeless man.
0: Copy that. Well, we're going to be pulling up on scene here soon. I'll give you an update.
2: That sounds like it might be good.
1: Hi, copy. Would you like me to place dropping? Copy, 828.
0: Dispatch, it's 10. Yeah, we're on scene. We've got a small smoldering fire underneath the bush. No additional resources needed right now.
1: Engine 10 on scene with a small smoldering fire underneath the bush. No additional needs. 828.

0: 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Yeah, can you have the on-call investigator call the Engine 10 cell phone, please?
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0: dispatch. I just said we get medics coming inside. Dispatch, Chief 1, I'm clear.
1: Go ahead.
0: I'm clear.
1: Medic 7, respond to a fault at the summit 323 South 83 Street when they're out back to 834.

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1: Good, Bureau 7.
0: Yeah, could you call me direct, either on my phone or the Bureau 7 phone?

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0: 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Garrison in Alameda. Cool. When you get to 555, park on the south side of the building. We'll let you in down there.
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1: Okay, sir, we'll take that.
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Engine 12, 9, 12, respond to an MVA at Wadsworth and Quincy. Respond to TAC 2 at 959. And correction, that would be Medic 10 to the MVA. 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
1: Go ahead.
0: Denver fires en route to Stanford and Wadsworth for a 5 vehicle MVA with several trap parties, possible rollover as well. Unknown if that's going to be the same accident or not, but it looks like probably is. No additional needs from us right now.
1: Is this definitely in Denver's person?
0: Unconfirmed. Like I said, we have one RP stating this is going to be at Quincy and Wads. Denver has their call up at Stanford and Wads, so not far south of here.
1: Copy.

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0: Yeah, you can cancel all units except engine 12 and medic 10.
1: Alright, copy. We'll clear all units except engine 12, medic 10, break. Truck 14, Sam 2, district 3, dispatch. Thank you.
0: District 3. Dispatch engine 12, can I actually get a another medic unit attached, please?
1: Copy, we'll get an additional medic. Would you like some non or emergent?
0: Let's go emergent.
1: I got the emergent, we're going to go in 10-10.
0: And if you can notify me which unit's coming in.
2: Medicate, respond emergent to the motor vehicle collision for Denver off of Stanford and Wadsworth when en route on TAC 2 at 10-10.

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1: Was in Houston.
0: Copy. Just come south on Was past Quincy, and we'll have you take the first U-turn, head back into the scene.
1: Copy.

0: 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You guys are clear. I'm in assault.
1: Yeah.
0: 1020.

0: 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Do you guys copy? Are you in medic for clearance?
1: Yes, I might copy that, thank you.
0: Thank you, 1021.

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1: Engine 3, go ahead.
0: Yes, ma'am. We're not able to locate anybody in 399 South Tower. You got a better location?
1: You're saying just right in front of the loft at 399 South Tower Street.
0: Copy.

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0: Jeff from Bureau 16.
1: Bureau 16, go ahead.
0: Do you have PD dispatched to an accident according to my shipment?
1: That's a firm. Looks like we have law en route to an NVA property damage on 41st and Kipling right now.
0: Okay, copy that. I'm on scene. This can be non-injury.
1: I copy. Do you want us to assign you to the call?

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You got the PD's on the scene requesting you emergent. Thank you, Rick.

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0: Jada is taking up.
1: That's A-firm. Hello, 26.

0: Sergeant Chisette. Just trying to clarify, they would like us to respond still. Is that safer?
1: Well, looks like he came in from Northern 911. They're saying that her mom is on oxygen and can't breathe well. Her levels are low, but then said, up to fire if we want to go or not. So your discretion. You're welcome. 1127.

Squad 1, Medic 11. In the Fuse Street, Northeast Sidewalk, London Route, contact 211-31.

0: Foxtrot 1 Dispatch. At your discretion, but law enforcement says that they can just advise on fire. They're going to go out on this. Your discretion, if you guys want to continue in or wait.
1: Copy, we'll clear and they can call us if they need us.
0: Sounds good. I do appreciate you guys. 1133.

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1: That is correct. Just stage for the turnout. I do not have law enforcement. I'm seeing it. The notes are coming in. It looks like you're saying you jumped yesterday, so your discretion.
0: Copy. Do we have an exact location, which corner of Kendall?

0: Copy. We'll continue in and see what we can find.
1: I copy. Let me know. And again, I do not have law enforcement assigned at this point.
0: Copy. We'll advise if they're needed.

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1: Same hospital, Cry, the job clerk near the infirmary. He is homeless at baseline, please.
2: Did you repeat, I heard by a dog park?
1: In that area?
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1: 51.

0: 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We're going to flip around and head north on Kendall.
1: Copy. There's also that dog park off of 14.
0: Why don't you guys go check that out, and we'll check north on Kendall.
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0: Yes, ma'am, would you please show us non-emergent to St. Anthony's?
1: I copy non-emergent to St. Anthony's, 153.

Engine 17, respond to a dumpster fire at 11340 West 38th Avenue, Senior Villa, on the east side of the building. Finding route on TAC 2 at 1154.

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1: Squad 1 copies. Break. Dispatch. You can show both units clear. We've been up and down Colfax, or Kendall north of. We're not finding anything.
2: I copy. I will show both units clear. Things are looking 156.

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0: based on the Students Alarm that we have you going to change to Lakewood Country Club at Pool House 6800 West 10th Avenue.
1: Angel, what copies?

Dispatch. Engine 9, Medicaid. Respond to a seizure, 2996 South Nelson Street, 1 en route on TAC 2 at 1219.

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0: Copy, thanks for the heads up.
1: Let me know if you need law enforcement.
0: Okay, we're in contact with the patient. I think we're good. Enforcement.
1: Copy, in contact with the patient. 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
0: Copy. 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We'll be a few more minutes on this call. There is no injury.
1: She did have a little bit, no bleeding at this point. Hi, copy. Thank you. Great.

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Medic 17, respond to a Delta level fall, 1700 Pier Street, residences at Creekside Unit 205, one and round on track 2 at 1321.

0: dispatch, Medicaid, we'll take it out for a medic 4.
1: 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We're dispatched.

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1: Sending from your clear, we do have a fall at 1700 Pierce Street. I don't know how close you are to that. I don't, you're not tracking.
0: We're currently in quarters.
1: I copy you, Mike.

Squad 1, Medical 11. We're going to be transporting our patient. We'll send you the firefighter from Squad 1 as soon as we're done moving the patient. Copy. 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

Can I go there? Route 9, St. Anthony's, 1331.

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1: Go ahead.
0: Are you on scene to that unit 205 call? 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
1: And what's the NEPA for our medic?
0: Okay.
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1: Copy. I need to send firefighter down to let you in.

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1: Negative.

0: Medicaid. We copy the chopper. Do you make the change in the Indian room?
1: You weren't attending stage, is that correct?
0: Yes, ma'am, that's correct. Thank you.
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0: 14, medic 12. 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
0: Not emergent.
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0: 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Well, 1344.

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0: 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Our MDT isn't working.
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1: 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Building 1, unit 301, on track 2 at 1406.
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engine 2, medic 3, sick party, Department of Human Services, 1852 Independent Street, one route talk 2 at 1614.

Engine 10, Sam 2, Tower 10, Medic 12, South Metro, District 2, on an extrication vehicle into a building in the area 8250 West Quincy Avenue, Wooden Route Track 2 at 1629.

0: Dispatcher, just this.
1: Just be advised that we have one report of a vehicle into the house. This is unconfirmed, however.
0: Dispatch, District 2.
1: District 2.
0: Yeah, that call in Quincy had pulled for South Metro Battalion 2 rather than Mayor District 3.
1: I'm showing District 3 down near 15. Can you tell me your location?
0: Station 13.
1: Yeah, I'll add you in front of them. Thank you, 16-3. South Metro Battalion 2, dispatch.
0: South Metro Battalion 2. Copy, I'll be in service.
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Company 16, District 1, a possible cardiac arrest, correction, a possible DOA, 4515 Balsam Street, put around TAC 2, 217-04.

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1: Yeah, we're clear of our previous call. You can assign engine 16 and medic 16 to the breathing problem at 30 second needs.
0: Copy, sir. I'll put you both on it and show you switching to TAC 2. 17, 17. 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
0: Copy, thanks. And are you copying this radio, okay?
1: That's affirm. I copied you both times you tried to raise me previously as well.
0: Okay.
1: 17:20.

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1: Squad 1, do you want to handle that? Officer Figure 9, set 5. That's 13.
0: Copy. We'll take the one at 6715 West Colfax. We're a little closer.
1: Copy, sir. And did you want me to start a medical? Apparently there's a possible ankle injury.
0: Thank you.

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0: 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Non-emergency senior from this hospital.
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0: 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In the air. Thanks to try.
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1: And young thing.

0: Yes, I do.
1: He's telling me that call is fuck hollow. Did anybody get that lightning?
0: The RP reported that he believes he was struck by lightning in the foot. He's on hole 6, also reporting a brush fire. We do believe that Engine 9 and Engine 10's calls may be related. We have thought units going to both areas.
1: You copy me? I'll be on tech. Copy, thank you.
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3: Engine 9, just stay with us for now. We'll figure it out when we get down there.

0: 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Can you show me non-emergency scenes?
1: Is it 1800?
2: Dispatch denied. We do have a grass fire on the golf course there. Engine 8, that'll be you right now. We're going to go to our original destination, then we'll head over there. Brush 9, why don't you head over to the golf course to the south there.

0: 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We're out of service. Have a good night.
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